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2: Dirt Road Anthem, you co-wrote that. Mm-hmm. And that is like an infamous song in country music. Just, I mean, talk about kids growing up to certain songs. That's definitely one of them. Tell me about that.
3: Oh, man. Outing changed Colt and I's life with that. Just willing to take a chance on it. Like, that thing, especially for them. If you look at when he released that, like, that was a wild decision. That was a big gamble. And there's people on the years at one point, me and Colt literally had to make a YouTube video for our fans that were like, listen, Jason Aldean didn't put on a black ski mask and come in my house and steal the song. That happened. This is huge for us. Like, this is,
2: yeah.
3: You know, if that doesn't happen, if he doesn't cut that, if he doesn't cut Dirt Road Anthem, like, I don't know that we see the 20 years we've seen in this
2: place. Yeah. Yeah.
3: And there are people that will say, man, he really helped Aldean out with those songs. It's like, bro, that dude had 30 number one songs.
2: 32 now.
3: 32 now.
2: 32. He just got his 32.
3: And I wrote
2: two of them. Yeah.
3: I think he was all right.
2: I think he's doing just fine.
3: He's going to be fine either way. It was just a major nod and did an incredible deal that he took a chance on.
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12: It's about as tough a family problem as you can get. An adult child has cut off communication with a parent, or the other way around. It's often represented as ungrateful kids, difficult parents, but the truth, experts say, is usually a lot more complicated and more common than you would think. Researchers estimate 1 in 5 people will become estranged from their father at some point. But here's what I find hopeful. Going no contact isn't always the end of the story. Sometimes it's more of a painful pause that gives both people time to heal

0: self-reflect and grow. The common thread among those who found their way back, they stopped pointing fingers and looked inward instead. If you are estranged from someone you love, first of all, I am sorry. Take care of yourself. Stay open. 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But also, don't waste time either. Life is short. I'm Dr. Sanjay Gupta, helping you live a better life.
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7: Hello, Texas. This is meteorologist Jabe Cook here with your First or Six forecast. And as we head throughout this Labor Day Monday morning, temperatures starting off in the 70s, but by the time we go into the afternoon for this Labor Day, it is going to be in the triple digits, mostly sunny skies across the board. You're dealing with the southerly wind at around 10 to 15 miles an hour. No rain chances. I'm not going to be seeing much of that even as we head into the week as those triple digits continue as well.
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0: Luke Bryan. 99.9 KLUR with Big Jim, and I'm back in the saddle again. For those of you that don't know, I took a little stumble about mid-July. Taking the trash out to the curb, walking back, hit a big rock with my left foot, stumbled to the right, to my good leg that's caught me for 71 years, and all of a sudden, it was turned wrong, and I crashed to the ground, couldn't move my leg, went to the emergency room, went through a little bit of rehab before I got to Dr. Bottenheimer, who diagnosed it was a torn quad, which literally attaches the top of my leg to the bottom of my leg. Had to do surgery, sew it back together again. And then 8 weeks of hospitalization, rehab, and here I am. I can tell you, it wasn't easy. Getting old is not for sissies. I'm really glad I didn't break my lips, because that means I can be here with you. And there is nobody, and I mean nobody, happier on the planet than this guy right here, right now on your hometown station.
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0: Sam Hunt at Outskirts on 99.9, your KLUR with Big Jim. Hope you're having a great day so far. Let me make it a little greater, okay? Riley Green's not only a brand new judge on The Voice this season, but also he's in concert on his Cowboy As It Gets tour in Las Vegas. And we're sending not one, not two, not three, but four lucky fans along for the ride. Each winner scores a trip for two. 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I'm going to give you the national keyword to text to a number. Simple process. You don't win if you don't play. Everybody needs to do it at 8 o'clock sharp. I'm going to give you the word to send to the number that could get you in Vegas to see Riley Green with a friend, free, on up.
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0: I told myself that. I had other people tell me that, and it turned out true. That's Megan Maroney on 99.9 KLUR, and it's going to be all right. She's one of the beautiful things in life. Speaking of beautiful things in my life, my lovely wife. No, she's probably headed to school right now, so I just want to let her know I've got a George Strait song coming up for her right after a couple of words here.
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2: Imagine a best friend who is always available, never judges you, and never asks for anything in return. Sounds pretty good, right? Well, that's essentially the promise of AI companions, and some people think they could help solve the loneliness epidemic. But many experts think these non-human companions could actually make things worse. And here's why. Real connection does require real vulnerability. The risk that the other person might disagree with you or see you differently. AI often removes that risk entirely. As one MIT professor put it, AI offers connection without vulnerability, which can feel good in the moment, no doubt, but it doesn't really nourish you. AI has plenty of good uses, but it is no substitute for a deep, enduring, complicated friendship. So text your friend, call your mom, make some plans this weekend. I'm Dr. Sanjay Gupta, helping you live a better life.
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0: Country class. We have an artist that grew up a little tough. He was born into hardship. Gene Watson spent his childhood crowded inside a converted school bus with six siblings. A beginning that offered no clue that that voice would one day command absolute silence at the Grand Ole Opry. He never chased fame. He never begged for attention or ran towards the spotlight. By day, he worked with his hands fixing cars to make a living. By night, he poured his soul into forgotten honky-tonks and singing for crowds that came and went without even remembering his name. Nashville turned its back on him for years, overlooking a voice that refused to bend to trends or industry expectations. Then quietly, everything changed. I believe, personally, it happened around the time he opened for Conway Twitty and Loretta Lynn in Wichita Falls and Memorial Auditorium decades ago, because all most of the fans talked about after that concert was this unknown guy with a great voice. It was Gene Watson. Among his many hits, the one you just heard. A haunting song, story of a man imagining his own funeral, pleading with a woman who'd never loved him to pretend, just once, that she did love him. Raw and painfully human, it struck something deep. Farewell Party didn't just climb the charts, it found its way into real funerals across America, becoming a final goodbye for countless lives. Awards never came calling, and the industry never fully embraced him, but none of that mattered. More than 60 years later, Gene Watson still stands at the microphone, delivering every note, including the final supernatural one that you just heard, with the same purity and power that he had at the age of 21. Untouched, unshaken, unforgettable, and still touring today. Class dismissed.
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3: Hello, Texoma. This is meteorologist Jabe Cook here with your First or Six forecast. And as we head throughout this Labor Day Monday morning, temperatures starting off in the 70s, but by the time we go into the afternoon for this Labor Day, it is going to be in the triple digits, mostly sunny skies across the board. You're dealing with the southerly wind at around 10 to 15 miles an hour. No rain chances. I'm not going to be seeing much of that even as we head into the week, as those triple digits continue as well.
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0: 99.9 KLUR, Megan Maroney. It's not something you can tell us about 6 months later. You got to do it now. 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And one of our lucky birthday celebrators gets a free birthday cake, and it's delicious, from Circle M Bakery. 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Or you can do it in advance. And I don't care, just any time in the month of September, go to my Facebook page or the KLUR Facebook page to the messenger and put their birthday and who wishes them a happy birthday and who it is. 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

0: I love that song, and I love Cole Swindell for recording it on 99.9 KLUR because I love Charlie Kirk. And I ain't ashamed to say so. Here with Big Jim from the Four Stars Auto Ranch Studios, reminding everybody the Boomtown Rodeo's this weekend, sponsored by the Red River Riding Association. 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
2: Hello, TechSummit. This is meteorologist Jabe Cook here with your First or Sixth forecast. And as we head throughout this Labor Day Monday morning, temperatures starting off in the 70s, but by the time we go into the afternoon for this Labor Day, it is going to be in the triple digits, mostly sunny skies across the board. You're dealing with the southerly wind at around 10 to 15 miles an hour. No rain chances. I'm not going to be seeing much of that even as we head into the week as those triple digits continue as well.
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0: 99.9, your KLUR, and it's that time of the morning. Time for The Big Difference, brought to you by Starbright Cleaners. Well, the president's recently signed orders could be a step in the right direction for U.S. cattle producers. Listen carefully. First, mandatory cool. What is that? Country of origin labeling. Cool. Remember that. Country of origin labeling. It's back. To be clear, not reinstated, but officials like the USDA must review the legal and economic impacts, and that matters. Now, consumers deserve to know where their beef comes from, to be able to look at the package and know it came from cattle born and raised in America. Don't you agree? Also signed, an order about competition in livestock packers and stockyards, and its enforcement. Expanding market access for small processors. Getting us closer to what's needed to grow America herds, increase competition, strengthen regional processing, reduce regulatory barriers, lower input costs, and transparency where beef originates. Now, there are still concerns. Mandatory cool, as we talked about earlier, has a complicated history with Canada, Mexico, and the WTO, making sure new traceability requirements don't bury small producers in more paperwork. And cool, origin, by itself doesn't guarantee any added value makes its way back to the cow-calf producer. There are still serious concerns about lower beef prices with increased exports, while asking American ranchers to rebuild their herd. These two policies work against each other if imports push cattle prices low enough to discourage ranchers from retaining heifers and investing in expansion. But as a whole, I'm encouraged by what I've read. For the first time in a while, we're talking herd rebuilding, producer profitability, competition, processing capacity, food security, and identifying American beef as pieces of the same puzzle. That's where conversation needs to be. It's not a victory lap yet, by any means. Details and implementation will determine whether these policies actually help producers, but it could be a step in the right direction. And that's a big difference. I'm Jim Russell.
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0: That's him. That's the dude. That's the guy. No, not the new judge on The Voice. The guy's going to be going in concert with his Cowboy As It Gets tour in Las Vegas, and we're going to send you to see him for free with a friend. And not just one couple. We're going to do it twice, so you have twice the chance of winning. Riley Green's bringing the Cowboy As It Gets tour to Vegas, and we're sending four lucky fans. Each winner scores a trip for two, round-trip airfare, hotel, premium tickets to see Riley Green live at the Resorts World Las Vegas. Plus, we'll send you home with an autographed vinyl copy of That's Just Me, Riley's brand new album. And all you got to do is text the national keyword to a number. What's the national keyword? Shoes. S-H-O-E-S. Like what you wear on your feet. No, not boots. That ain't the word. That ain't how you spell it. Shoes. S-H-O-E-S. Text the word shoes as soon as you can to 95819. Now, you don't have to do it first, and you don't have to do it 999. You just have to do it before we give you the next national keyword. But I'd recommend you do it before you forget the word is shoes. Text that word to 95819. You can't win if you don't play, and you could win.
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11: Hello, Texas. I'm with this meteorologist, Jabe Cook, here with your First or Six forecast. And as we head throughout this Labor Day Monday morning, temperatures starting off in the 70s, but by the time we go into the afternoon for this Labor Day, it is going to be in the triple digits, mostly sunny skies across the board. You're dealing with the southerly wind at around 10 to 15 miles an hour. No rain chances. I'm not going to be seeing much of that even as we head into the week as those triple digits continue as well.
0: Current 4 stars conditions. Sunny and 82. Oh, it's going to get hot today. It's taking its time with 99.9 KLUR. Wouldn't trade.

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0: Well, he knows how to make the hits. Chris Jansen on 99.9 KLUR. You're with Big Jim, back again after being away since mid-July with an injured knee. And I've rehabbed, and I'm back at it. And I'm glad it's about this time, because Chicken and Pickin's coming up for 2026. The Scotty P. Memorial Music Festival for CASA. It's going to be held this coming Sunday at the Crazy Horse Saloon. That's on North Scott from 1 to 6 p.m. You get free Golden Chick and a lot of great music. Luke Robinson's going to play, Kim Hunter, Bobby Dale, Armadillo Flats, and a whole lot more. And all it costs is $10 to get in, and you're helping the Children's Aid Society. So please be so kind as to attempt, after church, head on out and enjoy Chicken and Pickin', the 2026 Scotty P. Memorial Music Festival. It's a good cause. He was a great guy. And we're remembering him with a special of
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0: Well, she's hotter than a firecracker these days, ain't she? 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
8: I'm meteorologist Cameron Lindsay with your First Alert 6 forecast. Now moving into the afternoon, we're tracking, of course, another hot afternoon with highs a couple degrees above 100 with the high of 104 degrees here in the Falls and sunny skies. As for tomorrow, I expect to see much of the same as temperatures start in the mid to upper 70s before highs top out once again right around 100 degrees. I'm meteorologist Cameron Lindsay, and this has been your First Alert forecast.
9: Final hour forecast from Four Star Studios. We have sunny skies. It's 85 with Big Jim. 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

0: It's Ty Myers on 99.9 KOUR and a song that perfectly explains what we do for our community around here. We will go to the ends of the earth to get as many people to your event as possible. And that's what we're all about. We're public servants. That's the reason why during COVID I got to go to work, because we're public servants. We're here to help out. And one perfect example is a way of using the power of one to help numerous different causes. The power of one is the theme of the Junior League of Wichita Falls Blood Drive for OBI September 17th. Mark your calendar, please, because from 11:30 to 3 at the Junior League headquarters, that's at 2302 Midwestern Parkway, American National Bank and Trust's pit crew is going to be on site cooking for blood donors. That's right. You get a meal after you donate your blood, and every donor, Donable Cares, will donate $15 to the Junior League. And for every first-time blood donor, $100 will go to support both patients in need and the league's fantastic work across the Wichita Falls community. If you donate blood, go. If you've never donated blood, please go and support the Junior League September 17th, 11:30 to 3 at 2302 Midwestern Parkway.
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You are in the middle of a country mile of music, and I've got Joe Diffie coming up here shortly, as well as some Luke Combs. Right now, Nate Smith, Tyler Hubbard, after midnight on KLUR.

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0: 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I'm James Cook, and hopefully every one of you had a great Labor Day weekend. Onward to the work weekend. I know it gets a little tough out there with the kids, with the work, with balancing all of that. So, hey, I've got a little something for you. The Boys and Girls Club invites your 6 to 18-year-old to their award-winning after-school program. 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
2: The world is mourning the loss of the legendary singer, songwriter, and entertainer, Dolly Parton, who has died at the age of 80.
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2: Born in 1946 in Tennessee, Dolly grew up the fourth of 12 children in a poor farming community, turning songs born from hardship into some of the most beloved music ever written. From Jolene and Here You Come Again to I Will Always Love You and 9 to 5, her extraordinary songwriting and unmistakable voice made her a global superstar. A member of the Country Music Hall of Fame and Rock and Roll Hall of Fame, Dolly won 11 Grammys, sold more than 100 million records, and became a successful actress, businesswoman, and philanthropist. We remember Dolly Parton.
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1: 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You hit a ball in the gap, run. 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
4: I'm meteorologist Cameron Lindsay with your First Alert 6 forecast. And moving into the afternoon, we're tracking, of course, another hot afternoon with highs a couple degrees above 100 with the high of 104 degrees here in the Falls and sunny skies. As for tomorrow, I expect to see much of the same as temperatures start in the mid to upper 70s before highs top out once again right around 100 degrees. I'm meteorologist Cameron Lindsay, and this has been your First Alert forecast.
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0: 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Let me ask you people, do you think you've got the nerve? Nightmare in the Falls opens September 25th and 26th and runs through Halloween at 916 9th Street. Here's the deal. If you can scare up some non-perishable food items for the Wichita Falls Area Food Bank, you get $5 off your admission. That's right. Bring some food, save some money, and prepare to be scared. Nightmare in the Falls. That's happening September 25th at 916 9th Street right here in Wichita Falls.
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0: 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That's Riley's new album. 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
1: 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You're in the middle of a Kale, you are Country Mile of Music. We'll continue it right now with some Brad Paisley.

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0: 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Hey, get ready for the Texas-Oklahoma Fair. That'll be happening September 16th through the 19th at the MPEC. It's all happening to benefit the Founders Lions Club with carnival rides, midway games, exhibits, competitions, live music, and plenty more. 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If you want more information, hit up WFImpact.com.
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6: I'm meteorologist Cameron Lindsay with your First Alert 6 forecast. Now moving into the afternoon, we're tracking, of course, another hot afternoon with highs a couple degrees above 100 with the high of 104 degrees here in the Falls and sunny skies. As for tomorrow, I expect to see much of the same as temperatures start in the mid to upper 70s before highs top out once again right around 100 degrees. I'm meteorologist Cameron Lindsay, and this has been your First Alert forecast.
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A lot of people call him Zag Top. I like to call him ZZ Top. It's something that just came off the top of my head. 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
1: He works way too much for way too little. 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
1: I'm meteorologist Cameron Lindsay with your First Alert 6 forecast. Now moving into the afternoon, we're tracking, of course, another hot afternoon with highs a couple degrees above 100 with the high of 104 degrees here in the Falls and sunny skies. As for tomorrow, I expect to see much of the same as temperatures start in the mid to upper 70s before highs top out once again right around 100 degrees. I'm meteorologist Cameron Lindsay, and this has been your First Alert forecast.
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0: 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That's happening September 17th through the 19th. 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

99.9 KLUR, Morgan Wallen with Been By Now. And before that, a little Jason Aldean. You're in the middle of a country mile of music, and we keep it going with one of my favorites from Alison Krauss and Brad Paisley. It's Whiskey Lullaby.

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0: 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Hey, we're bringing it back. It's Chicken and Pickin'. Scotty P. Memorial Music Festival for CASA will be Sunday, September 13th from 1 to 6 p.m. That'll be happening at the Crazy Horse Saloon on North Scott. You get free Golden Chick. Oh, man, this brings me back. Plus live music from Luke Robinson, Kim Hunter, Bobby Dell, Armadillo Flats, and more. 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So come out for great music, great food, and a great cause. Chicken and Pickin' happening September 13th.
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2: The world is mourning the loss of the legendary singer, songwriter, and entertainer, Dolly Parton, who has died at the age of 80.
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2: From Jolene and Here You Come Again to I Will Always Love You and 9 to 5, her extraordinary songwriting and unmistakable voice made her a global superstar. A member of the Country Music Hall of Fame and Rock and Roll Hall of Fame, Dolly won 11 Grammys, sold more than 100 million records, and became a successful actress, businesswoman, and philanthropist. We remember Dolly Parton.
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10: I'm meteorologist Cameron Lindsay with your First Alert 6 forecast. Now moving into the afternoon, we're tracking, of course, another hot afternoon with highs a couple degrees above 100 with the high of 104 degrees here in the Falls and sunny skies. As for tomorrow, I expect to see much of the same as temperatures start in the mid to upper 70s before highs top out once again right around 100 degrees. I'm meteorologist Cameron Lindsay, and this has been your First Alert forecast.
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0: 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The fun kicks off at 6 p.m. as you win and bid on top name designer handbags with local law enforcement modeling them for the crowd. 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

0: 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I'm James Cook, and hopefully every one of you had a great Labor Day weekend. Onward to the work weekend. 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
8: I'm meteorologist Cameron Lindsay with your First Alert 6 forecast. Now moving into the afternoon, we're tracking, of course, another hot afternoon with highs a couple degrees above 100 with the high of 104 degrees here in the Falls and sunny skies. As for tomorrow, I expect to see much of the same as temperatures start in the mid to upper 70s before highs top out once again right around 100 degrees. I'm meteorologist Cameron Lindsay, and this has been your First Alert forecast.
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That's Morgan Wallen. I'm Bob Ray. Good afternoon. Happy Tuesday. Coming in just a few minutes, we'll have KLUR's country good news for you. Right now, continuing our country mile of music, here's Luke Bryan on 99.9 KLUR.

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0: 99.9 KLUR. It's Lainey Wilson, Phone Keys Wallet, wrapping up another KLUR Country Mile of Music for a working Tuesday. I'm Bob Ray. Speaking of Lainey Wilson, she is the subject of today's KLUR Country Good News. Lainey Wilson is once again going to host the CMA Awards. It's a great honor, and she did such a good job, they're bringing her back. The 60th Annual CMA Awards, live November 18th on ABC. And it's going to be a great show. Congratulations to Lainey Wilson, hosting the CMA Awards again. That's KLUR's Country Good News.
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4: I'm meteorologist Cameron Lindsay with your First Alert 6 forecast. Now moving into the afternoon, we're tracking, of course, another hot afternoon with highs a couple degrees above 100 with the high of 104 degrees here in the Falls and sunny skies. As for tomorrow, I expect to see much of the same as temperatures start in the mid to upper 70s before highs top out once again right around 100 degrees. I'm meteorologist Cameron Lindsay, and this has been your First Alert forecast.
0: Plenty of sunshine, 102 degrees.
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0: 99.9 KLUR, that's Thomas Rhett. I'm Bob Ray. Coming up next, we have another KLUR Country Mile of Music as we head into the final hour of this working Tuesday. It's KLUR's Countdown to Quitting Time. We have just over an hour to go. 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At 6, I'll give you the national keyword. You text it in, and you could be the next big winner. A trip for two to Vegas to see Riley Green. 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

0: 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That's Tyler Hubbard. I'm Bob Ray, rolling through a KLUR Country Mile of Music here on our countdown to quitting time. Coming in just a few minutes, we'll be talking about what we're celebrating tonight. 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
1: 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It's Megan Maroney. Am I okay? This is your old buddy Bob wrapping up another KLUR Country Mile of Music. We've got the weather for you right around the corner, but right now it's time to look at what we're going to raise a glass to tonight. Every night, there's something to celebrate. 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
3: The world is mourning the loss of the legendary singer, songwriter, and entertainer, Dolly Parton, who has died at the age of 80.
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3: From Jolene and Here You Come Again to I Will Always Love You and 9 to 5, her extraordinary songwriting and unmistakable voice made her a global superstar. A member of the Country Music Hall of Fame and Rock and Roll Hall of Fame, Dolly won 11 Grammys, sold more than 100 million records, and became a successful actress, businesswoman, and philanthropist. We remember Dolly Parton.
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17: I'm meteorologist Cameron Lindsay with your First Alert 6 forecast. And moving into the afternoon, we're tracking, of course, another hot afternoon with highs a couple degrees above 100, with the high of 104 degrees here in the Falls and sunny skies. As for tomorrow, I expect to see much of the same as temperatures start in the mid to upper 70s before highs top out once again right around 100 degrees. I'm meteorologist Cameron Lindsay, and this has been your First Alert forecast.
1: Sunny skies, 102 degrees.
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0: 99.9 KLUR. That's Kane Brown. I'm Bob Ray, getting you home with nothing but your favorite country music. In a few minutes, we'll have KLUR's dad joke of the day. Right now, it's Montgomery Gentry on your KLUR.
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0: 99.9 KLUR. It's Luke Combs, Forever After All, wrapping up another KLUR Country Mile of Music here on KLUR's Drive at 5. I'm Bob Ray. We'll take a look at the forecast here in just a couple of minutes. But right now, it's time for everybody's favorite time of day. Time for KLUR's Dad Joke of the Day. Feel free to share it with family and friends. Today's Dad Joke of the Day: I've decided to stop being such a people pleaser. That is, if it's okay with everybody.
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11: I'm meteorologist Cameron Lindsay with your First Alert 6 forecast. Now moving into the afternoon, we're tracking, of course, another hot afternoon with highs a couple degrees above 100 with the high of 104 degrees here in the Falls and sunny skies. As for tomorrow, I expect to see much of the same as temperatures start in the mid to upper 70s before highs top out once again right around 100 degrees. I'm meteorologist Cameron Lindsay, and this has been your First Alert forecast.
0: Sunny skies, 101 degrees.
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I'm Bob Ray. Here in a few minutes, we'll bring you KLUR's Words of Wisdom. But right now, it's the latest from Dan and Shay. 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

0: 99.9 KLUR, it's Riley Green. Worst Way, closing out another KLUR Country Mile of Music. I'm Bob Ray. Hope you're having a great Tuesday. Coming up next, we'll have the weather and plenty more of your favorite country music. But right now, it's time for KLUR's Words of Wisdom. You know, my grandpa Harry used to say, life is short, so smile while you still have teeth.
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12: I'm meteorologist Cameron Lindsay with your First Alert 6 forecast. Now moving into the afternoon, we're tracking, of course, another hot afternoon with highs a couple degrees above 100 with the high of 104 degrees here in the Falls and sunny skies. As for tomorrow, I expect to see much of the same as temperatures start in the mid to upper 70s before highs top out once again right around 100 degrees. I'm meteorologist Cameron Lindsay, and this has been your First Alert forecast.
0: Sunny skies, 101 degrees.
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